this is? It's a lie. 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But you know what truth is? It's that little baby you're holding, and it's that man you fought with this morning, the same one you're going to make love with tonight.

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1: You broke my heart, 'cause I couldn't dance. You didn't even want me around. And now I'm back to let you know I can really shake 'em down.

Spending way too long checking my tongue in the mirror and bending over backwards just to try to see

lytter til P5. Comes a summertime, the feeling's in the air. I remember cigarettes, tube socks,

summertime, the feeling's in the air. I remember driving soap operas, fireworks, and county fair.

wasn't much. I couldn't feel, so I tried to touch. I've told the truth, I didn't come.